0: All right, guys, you're listening to Old Souls, and you just heard Silver Springs by Fleetwood Mac, I Saw the Light by Todd Rundgren, and two songs ago, you heard Ventura Highway by America. My first time here once again. Hope y'all are liking it so far.
1: Ooh. A lot of good ones.
0: Todd Rundgren doesn't get his flowers.
1: No.
0: He needs to.
1: Absolutely needs not. To. I didn't even know who he was 10 minutes ago.
0: Well, there you go. I hope you guys loved that one.
1: All right. So if you don't know, my name is DJ Earl Grey and this is DJ PBJ. Mm-hmm. Just introducing ourselves again for those who don't know. Yeah, I hope you're having a great day. Hope that this listening is very easy, easy listening, as they say.
0: Yeah, we kept some chill ones on here.
1: Chill ones.
0: Wrapping up this summer with a nice sigh. You know what I mean?
1: Feels good, doesn't
0: it? Feels good. Take a deep breath, guys. August is almost over. You did that.
1: Yeah. And you did that.
0: And you did that.
1: Okay. Okay. Well, without further ado, after a tiny little break, I think.
0: Yes. We got a little break coming up, and then we're going to be listening to some Harry Nilsson, Gal Costa.
1: Mm-hmm. Shout out Brazil.
0: And some Paul McCartney.
1: Absolutely. All right. And remember, keep it locked.
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3: 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Me and

0: What's up? It's DJ Earl G.
1: And DJ PBJ over here.
0: And you're listening to 90.7 KJHK Lawrence, the Sound Alternative. What you just heard was One of These Things First by Nick Drake, Mercy, Mercy Me, The Ecology, in parentheses, by Marvin Gaye, and I Live For You by George Harrison. How lovely. I'm having such a fun time. Are you having fun?
1: It's been beautiful. We've been watching the sunset, listening to these gorgeous songs. We got a lot of steel guitar on here.
0: Yes.
1: If any of y'all know, it's soothing. I almost fell right asleep.
0: I'm like, should we take a nap in here? Like, well, no. We have a duty.
1: We have a duty. Hopefully no one's driving right now.
0: Because you will fall right asleep. Let me tell you that.
1: We got some higher energy ones up.
0: Yes.
1: Coming up. So.
0: Oh, did you hear that, guys? There's a dog in the studio. That was on accident, but hey, there's a dog in the studio. Do you want to?
1: We do have some buttons that we want to show you guys.
0: Yes.
1: A soundboard, if you will. But
0: yes.
1: If anyone's on the farm, I want to give you guys a quick shout out. If this takes you back to this morning.
0: Does that trigger you? Is that your alarm clock for the day? You wake up to that noise?
1: A little nostalgia from your morning coffee.
0: If that's you, I love you. Thank you, Farmers of America.
1: You
0: make this world go round.
1: Ain't that right?
0: And I keep looking at DJ PBJ's shirt. It's a Minecraft shirt, but it's like Halloween themed.
1: Yes, big Halloween fan over here.
0: I love Halloween. And I'm so excited for fall.
1: We're so excited for fall. We both love Minecraft.
0: We both love Minecraft.
1: We both love fall.
0: So
1: that's one
0: fall.
1: Thing about DJ PBJ and Earl Grey.
0: Earl G.
1: Earl G.
0: Don't forget the gray is non-existent.
1: The gray is non-existent.
0: All right. Let's stop dilly-dallying and get back to the music. Coming up next, we've got Dolly Parton, a little tribute to Dolly Parton, R.I.P. You are so missed. She's
1: Rest
0: a wonderful
1: in peace,
0: woman
1: love.
0: And a great philanthropist. She could have been a billionaire, but she chose not to be, which I appreciate.
1: Yes. I just recently have been watching more interviews of her, and wow, she is an angel on this earth.
0: No, and she's so, she's funny, she's beautiful, she's smart, witty, quick-witted, very quick-witted woman.
1: She's so funny.
0: No,
1: she
0: yeah.
1: is so funny.
0: All right, anyways, okay. Coming up next, we got Dolly Parton, Frank Sinatra, some Al Green, and many
1: Ooh.
0: More. Many more fabulous artists. Coming up next, all right. Well, always remember,
1: keep it locked.
2: I got a chocolate bar.
3: I got a quarter.
4: I got 5 pieces of candy. What did you get, Charlie Brown?
5: I got a rock.
6: Energy!
7: I got a popcorn ball.
8: I got a fudge ball.
9: I got a pack of gum.
10: 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KJHK Lawrence.
11: You probably remember me singing about an old red-headed gal by the name of Jolene. Well, let's sing about

0: All right, guys, welcome back. You just listened to Hello Sunshine by Aretha Franklin, You Send Me by Sam Cooke, and Femme Fatale by The Velvet Underground. What a lovely song that one is.
1: I know. I really, really like that song.
0: We got Nico on
1: Nico
0: there.
1: Nico singing, yes. And I didn't know about Nico, but now I do. And now I'm really happy.
0: Yeah, we might have to bring in some more Nico. We don't have a lot of Nico on here, so we're going to bring in some physicals.
1: Yes, absolutely. Sure. Some CDs to play on air just for you guys. Yeah. Anything more to say? I think...
0: Well, it's dark out now, so...
1: We're about ready to close out our set. It is 8:30, is it not?
0: Yeah.
1: It's 8:30.
0: Shut Eyes coming up.
1: Yes, our set ends at 9, so we are so thankful for you guys for listening. Thank you for listening. Thank you for tuning in.
0: Endlessly grateful.
1: Yes, endlessly grateful. And if you want to listen to Old Souls again... It's every Sunday from 7 p.m. to 9 p.m.
0: That's right.
1: That's right.
0: Don't forget us, DJ PBJ and...
1: DJ Earl G. Thank you very much.
0: And thank you, guys.
1: Don't forget...
0: Keep it locked.
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0: Psych.
1: We're back.
0: We're back.
1: Yeah.
0: For a quick intermission.
1: Quick little intermission. I forgot to say what we have up next. You just listened to Love My Way by the Psychedelic Furs. What a
0: 80s.
1: Classic.
0: 80s. Our one 80s.
1: We couldn't help ourselves.
0: A little bit young, but we couldn't help ourselves.
1: Yeah. If you're listening to this and you're like, I grew up with that and I'm not old. Don't worry. You're not old. No one listening is old.
0: You might be a little bit old.
1: You might be a little bit old, but there's nothing
0: just
1: wrong
0: kidding.
1: With that.
0: Just kidding. That was a joke. Don't be offended.
1: Just jokes here. But we were just talking about neither of us really like our DJ names, and we just debuted ourselves, so we might be changing our identities a week in. Just wanted to warn you guys, but
0: yeah. So don't be alarmed if you hear a different DJ name and you're like, wait, where's our beloved DJ PBJ and DJ Earl G?
1: Like, we loved you guys.
0: We came here to listen to you guys, but yeah,
1: well, still us.
0: Well, guys, let me know what you think. I'm thinking about changing my name to DJ Happy Baby.
1: The yoga pose for anyone unfamiliar. Pose. You get on your back and kind of just spread all your limbs.
0: Just spread out. It's like a good hip opener.
1: Any mothers out there? I'm sure you know about that
0: one. Yes, like the pre, like before you give, like when you're pregnant.
1: Oh, that too.
0: The pregnant yoga.
1: Yes.
0: For preparing for the birth.
1: Mm-hmm. But baby, if your baby's ever been happy, maybe it did that too.
0: That's true. Okay, yeah. That's what you were talking about. Okay. Okay, you know what? I'm thinking a little bit different, but that's okay.
1: That's the beauty of DJ PBJ and DJ Earl G. That's the beauty of it. We bring a little spice to each other. Yeah. But I think that's great. I'm currently DJ PBJ because I like how it sounds. It's just letters. And I also have a nut allergy. So I kind of liked, it just feels a little rebellious for me.
0: Yes.
1: But I just don't resonate with it. I'm considering DJ Derp personally, which is just kind of a silly, silly name.
0: I like it. I like it. DJ Derp. And I think, like, it brings me back to, like, 2014.
1: Right. And like, it, that's Derp in. Era. That's in.
0: Derp era.
1: If we were doing some, like, a Bruno Mars set. Yeah. Some
0: like
1: Uptown Funk.
0: Like Dan TDM, like LD Shadow Lady.
1: Yeah, some Minecraft parody set.
0: Minecraft? Yeah. Like, oh my God. Imagine.
1: We'd be so good at that.
0: We would. But this is even better.
1: This Old is Souls. Even better.
0: Okay, should we get back to the...
1: Yes. Upcoming, we have The Ronettes, Pink Floyd, and Carpenters. And since we only have one after that, we have Ella Fitzgerald wrapping it up. We're keeping it pretty chill because we're getting close to bedtime. But hope you guys enjoy. And don't forget,
0: keep it locked.

0: Now, anyone hearing this music, anyone on any civilized part of this earth, east or west, pole to pole, would immediately say, that is jazz.
1: KJHK, Lawrence.
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That for every outside mind, there is an inside mind. And for every inside mind, there is an outside. 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

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What is esoteric, what is profound, and what is deep, is what we will call the implicit. 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

0: Come on, chaps, fight for Harvard's glorious name. Won't it be peachy if we win the game? Oh, goody. Let's try not to injure them, but fight, fight, fight. Let's not be rough, though. Fight, fight, fight, and do fight fiercely. 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

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Today is the 50th anniversary of the Ramones' self-titled album. Today, in LA, a group called the Cretton Family consisted of Travis Barker from Blink-182, forgetting the names, Billy Joe Armstrong from Green Day, and CJ Ramone have formed a supergroup to play everyone's favorite Ramones songs for the anniversary. Coming up next, we got some Rancid and some Slow Joy and some Beba Doobie.

Want to listen to KGHK on your smart device? Just say, "Hey Google, hey Siri, hey Alexa," and they will bring KGHK right to you with the TuneIn app. Keep it locked wherever you are.

0: invaders. Alien beings from a dying planet. Their destination, the Earth. Their purpose, to make it their world. 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They have taken human form. Somehow, he must convince a disbelieving world that the nightmare has already begun.
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It is about halfway through my set, and I've got you closing out with some J Balvin, Bad Bunny, some Simple Minds, and more to come. 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

0: What is trumpet?
1: It's a musical instrument. It's a brass instrument.
0: You got a dang trumpet in this place? I can play it. I'm a real bugle boy.
1: There's a few of them up on the wall right there.
0: I want to get my lips on that trumpet. I'm a doctor of trumpet, so I know. Can't get this dang mouthpiece in.
1: You don't have to put it in quite that far. Put your lips right on the front of it. Blow a little harder. Take a deep breath. Blow as hard as you can. That's it. That's going to work.
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1: Hello. Abby Normal looking for male female drummer.
2: Huh?
1: My name's Tim, but they call me Tim Dog.
2: You got a request?
1: I was really from Buffalo. I lived in Seattle for a while.
2: Uh-huh.
1: I was in a grind metal band.
2: Uh-huh.
1: Called Ripping Hammer.
2: Yeah.
1: It was pretty cool. We were doing that for a while. Then I was in this like weird like techno band. They play anything, dude.
2: Okay.
1: Fast tempos with odd time signatures.
2: Uh-huh.
1: Mellow, like mellow funk.
2: Okay.
1: Have you heard of a band called Napalm Death?
2: Yeah.
1: They're awesome.
2: You want to hear some Napalm Death?
1: Well, I love moshing. It's such a good thing to do. It's really weird. I mean, moshing on like 12 hits of acid.
2: Uh-huh.
1: People are melting.
2: Okay, thanks for calling. KJHK Lawrence. We're there when you need us.

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1: 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I hear you stretching and yawning. 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We rocking from the AM 6 to 9. I know that I feel very fine. 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
1: 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You gotta listen to sense, all right? You gotta do what you know is right. You're gonna go home. You're gonna sit down. You're gonna get your wife. You're gonna get your gabagool. 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Capiche?
2: I don't know, Tone. 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

0: When you're feeling angry or sad, or maybe when something makes you feel afraid, do you ever make up a dance and stomp your feet or punch an old pillow? Or do you have a loud song that you can sing when you're angry? Here's some loud music which just sounds like it's saying, I'm angry. I'm very, very angry.
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That's escalation. The sound alternative, that's the acclamation. Get your own. Since 1975, we had too many clones. 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From the farmer's ball to the battle of beats. We got stuff ranging from Odie Lee to Klaus Nami. And please, ask somebody. 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

0: Take out the papers and the trash. 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

0: I tell you, the geraniums this year are absolutely beautiful. Even on our patio, they're growing beautifully. And out here, have you noticed? They are so beautiful. I guess all the rain has been helping them blossom the way they are. And I don't know if you've seen them, but I think you ought to go out and look at them. But Anna, you're not even listening to me.
1: No, I'm not. I'm listening to something else.
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0: 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My name is Ember, and this is Jazz in the Morning. Those last two songs were I Got It Bad and That Ain't Good by Ella Fitzgerald and Moaning by Art Blankey. Coming up, we've got some more energetic hits to help you wake up and dive into the day with hits from the Bill Evans Trio, John Coltrane, and Duke Ellington. Keep it locked.
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7: There's an old story that says you can't kill a frog by dropping him in boiling water. 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
1: 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My name is Ember, and this is Jazz in the Morning. Those last couple songs were Autumn Leaves by the Bill Evans Trio, My One and Only Love by John Coltrane, and Come Fly With Me by Frank Sinatra. Coming up, we've got a more upbeat energy with some Billie Holiday, Bobby Evans, and Etta James mixed in. Keep it locked.
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0: 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You're listening to KJHK 90.7 FM Lawrence. My name is Ember, and this is Jazz in the Morning. I hope you enjoyed that high-energy mix with Strange Fruit by Billie Holiday, Come Rain or Come Shine by Bobby Timmons, and Down Home Blues by Etta James. Coming up, we've got a slightly mellower energy with hits from Glenn Miller, Louis Armstrong, and Etta James. Keep it locked.
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4: 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We rocking from the AM 6 to 9. I know that I feel very fine. 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
5: Okay,
6: KJHK
5: so...
6: KJHK Lawrence. KJHK. Yes, Lawrence.
5: Okay, are you going to put this part into the station ID where I'm learning the...
6: Yeah.
5: KJHK. Okay, that would be better radio.
6: Yeah,
5: okay, this is Ira Glass of This American Life. You're listening to KJHK in Lawrence... Did I get too loud there? How did that look
6: no,
5: in the meters?
6: You're fine.
5: Okay.
6: Yeah.
5: Are you going to put that part in?
6: Yeah.
5: Okay.
7: I guess I'm the only man in the world who wakes up to jazz music in the morning. Well, I guess.
8: No, you're not the only one. And we're here for you. Jazz in the Morning on KJHK Lawrence.

0: Yeah, I'm ready now. Wait a minute. Let me hit it first.
1: Cut, please.

May of 1956, on the eve of the Gold Coast independence, Louis Armstrong, who is convinced that his great-grandparents came from here, went back at the invitation of the Prime Minister and as the representative of that great free nation across the seas, where both the blues and the colored people had their first awakening. Satchmo returned to Africa, an international figure, as the crowd roared and the bands, seven of them, played an old Gold Coast favorite, now renamed All For You, Louis.

0: Your attention, please. Quiet, please. We are indeed extremely happy to be visited by such an eminent character as Sachemo. And on this occasion, we hope that he and his band, Mrs. Armstrong and his crooner, will do their level best to remember for the rest of their lives what they have seen today in the Gold Coast. We felt that it would have been wrong to have allowed them to come here to merely play and then go away without taking anything back with them. Therefore, we are taking advantage of this occasion to extend a handshake to them, a cultural handshake over to the United States of America, to the colored people there whom we look upon as our own. We look to them because we feel that deep down in their own hearts, they must realize that they came from this part of the world. So today, we are indeed very happy. Now, I want to tell you what we propose to do. Louis wishes to extend an invitation to us. Louis is going to play, and he invites anybody who feels that he can dance to that kind of music to come forward.
1: At an evening concert, Louis played an old favorite for Prime Minister Nkrumah, himself an old jazz fan from his university days in Philadelphia.

0: Good morning. 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My name is Ember, and this is Jazz in the Morning. A couple of those last songs were Love by Nat King Cole, Skylark by Glenn Miller, and Love and Happiness by Etta James. Coming up, we've got a mix of Nat King Cole, Paul Anka, and Miles Davis to keep the energy up. Keep it locked.
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9: Yeah, just say it. Yeah. Yeah, right. Yeah. And then play, right? Yeah. Ladies. Ladies. You should do it. You should do it. You should do ladies.
10: In the crowd. Don't be beat down there. Yeah, right.
9: Terry, you should do it, man. Yeah, but just try to do it low. 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

0: Hi there. 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Let it slide. 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Something about that music.
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0: 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My name is Ember, and this is Jazz in the Morning. A couple of those last songs were La Vie en Rose by Louis Armstrong, Georgia on My Mind by Ray Charles, and Cantaloupe Island by Herbie Hancock. Coming up, we've got some hits from Etta James, Louis Armstrong, and Ella Fitzgerald to keep the energy up. Keep it locked.
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2: Woohoo! 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

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And thanks to Mr. George of Viken for hipping us to this tune, Old Mac the Knife.

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Jack's a jackknife, as Mackie deer, and he keeps it out of sight. When the shark bites,

0: Good morning. You're listening to KJHK 90.7 FM Lawrence. My name is Ember, and this is Jazz in the Morning. A couple of those last songs were Let It Rock by Etta James, Mac the Knife by Louis Armstrong, and Nature Boy by John Coltrane. Coming up, we've got Breakfast for Beat Lovers. Keep it locked.
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2: 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I hear you stretching and yawning. You listen to Jazz in the Morning. We rocking from the AM 6 to 9. I know that I feel very fine. Wouldn't you? 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
1: Welcome to the Lord's Chamber. They meet to discuss legislation or issues that concern them. This House of Lords chamber is one of the most impressive rooms. The House of Lords also has a public gallery.
2: Well, hello there, little buddy. Come on in. What you got there with you? Is that your dog? Guess there's no reason they can't have dogs up there on the moon. That's a pretty good-looking pooch. Let you come back for some more Dr. Neptune's delicious elixir, is that right? I knew you would. I'll get that for you. Oh, I see. You figured out where it is, didn't you? Well, all right. I'll tell you what I'll do. I'll set up a checkerboard here, and we'll have us another game of checkers. One without all that cheek you done last time ain't gonna have no more. Like that up there on the moon.

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Let me start with the evidence and kill the allegations. It's low treble, high bass, my kill for calibration. Syncing up perfect to the rhythm of my own kit. Driven by my own tone, alone I make the poem fit. And I ain't known for taking no, I'm known for hi-fi and putting it on down the low bits. It's more hits, more green and scenery. It's man versus machinery. I am now to the future what the scene will be. The decks will probably wobble, but they never fall easily. I rap repeatedly and tour follow suit. So we pouring out these bottles and there's more to recruit. Voices in my head telling me, Ed, you have just beat Stead. So why don't we respect the game and just recess? I'm like,

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1: Africa. Tanzania is the size of France and Germany combined. Africa. The Africa of Almami Somore Touré. The Africa of Bihanza. King of Dahomey. Of Latio. King of Keo. The Africa of Dini Zulu and Chaka. Of Hannibal. Of Minilik. And Pharaoh Ramesses. Africa, for whose independence Marcus Garvey devoted his entire life. Africa, for whose sovereignty Patrice Lumumba, Amical Cabral, and Felix Moumi were assassinated. This is Africa.
2: Now this is New York. This is like the house music capital. You got to work it. You got to push it. I don't got to do anything. I don't like being ordered around by my music, all right? Take it down a notch. Just a little bit.
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1: 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This is my car.
2: Yeah.
1: Please don't. You can have it back. You cannot give me a ticket. I'm a lord.
2: Do you have any exemption from the council?
1: I have all the IDs I need, but I will not take this ticket. Sorry, I'm throwing it.
3: Come right in. 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

0: 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Brother, they just killed the homie brother, man. We right here on the block, man. All right, just come back, man.
1: Back on black.
0: So what we gonna do, man? What we gonna do? Bruh, we can go back right now, man. We can go back right now.
1: I'm tired of this. I'm tired of fucking running. I'm tired of this

0: Young man, come talk to me.
1: My brother, homie.
0: Is that what I think that is? I know that's not what I think that is. Why are you so angry? See, you young men are dying of thirst. Do you know what that means? That means you need water, holy water. You need to be baptized with the Spirit of the Lord. Do you want to receive God as your personal Savior? Okay, repeat after me. Lord God, I come to you a sinner.
2: Lord God, I come to you a sinner.
0: And I humbly repent for my sin.
2: And I humbly repent for my sins.
0: I believe that Jesus is Lord.
2: I believe that Jesus is Lord.
0: I believe you raised him from the dead.
2: I believe you raised him from the dead.
0: I would ask that Jesus come into my life.
2: I would ask that Jesus come into my life.
0: And be my Lord and Savior.
2: And be my Lord and Savior.
0: I receive Jesus to take control of my life.
2: I receive Jesus to take control of my life.
0: And that I might live for him from this day forward.
2: And that I may live for him from this day forward.
0: Thank you, Lord Jesus, for saving me with your precious blood.
2: Thank you, Lord Jesus, for saving me with your precious blood.
0: In Jesus' name, amen.
2: In Jesus' name, amen.
0: All right now, remember this day, the start of a new life, your real life.

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0: America's lily white sons, who so wholly and utterly deserve it, sparking this dimming republic's embers, the public defenders render the verdict. And the worthless currency cries, tears of gold from the all-seeing eye. 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

to hit the world and rep my C8. Understand, I did that before I seen A-Chip. This the tribe called Quest that didn't split. Banging the drums and stealing the kit. My brother Steph.

probably have some outstanding warrants left on you, and they want to just solve them, you know, whatever it'll be. So they take me in on a chain to Long Beach. And now they lock me up in the cell behind the courtroom in Long Beach while I'm awaiting to be heard on my traffic offenses, parking tickets. And I'm panicked. I'm thinking, you know, my God, man, while I'm here, don't hold me. Actually, what's to stop them? I mean, what's really to stop them? Oh, I assumed that maybe someday my mother would realize that I should have gotten out. No, she was nice enough. She would have known. But still, what's to stop them? And I'm panicking. And finally, they call.

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watching every snip of my space. 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

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I hope it's a monsoon. 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

I start to cry when I see them, cause they remind me of seeing it. These the times that I needed the most, cause I feel defeated. And not by nothing by myself, my second thoughts, my second... I start to cry when I see them, cause they remind me of seeing it. These the times that I needed the most, cause I feel defeated. And not by nothing but myself, my second thoughts, my hectic process of thinking, and all my doubts, and I think. I know knocking that sleep and he on the couch, that's my brother. Give me a boost when my confidence needed, so I love him. To tell the truth, I got a problem with eating. I be drugging. To tell the truth, I'm not supposed to be off in here. I'm supposed to be sleeping, but I be turning and tossing. To tell the truth, I miss my partner them. To tell the truth, you can't be lying when you the wrongest, fam. To tell the truth, I'm at a loss of friends. Time waits for no man, and death waits with cold hands. I'm the youngest old man that you know. If your soul intact, let me know.

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Kendimi uykuya verir, hiç ses etmezsin.

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Blue and low, blue and low, fell lost high. Upon the rim of time, forgotten slope, recorded night of scrolls, say modern rose, erase the scope.

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4: 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More information about their mission and community events can be found at klt.org.

0: So this guy's like, I like the lyrics, but your delivery was a little hoarse.
1: Uh-huh.
0: And no kidding, MC Horse full-on kicks this guy's head through one of those stage amps.
1: Wow.
0: Yeah, I'd never seen anything like...
1: Hey, Kabuto!
2: Oh, hey, Schaefer. Hey, what's up, you guys?
1: Hey, thanks for inviting us, Kabuto.
2: No, absolutely.
1: This is an absolutely star-studded party.
0: Yeah, there's so many rappers in here.
1: I can really feel the creative juices humidifying the air in here.
0: Did I ever tell you guys my secret fear?
1: Yo, this music is getting me pumped.
2: What's your secret fear, Shale Riley?
0: I have this dream that I'm in a huge room full of, like, 20 rappers.
2: Uh-huh.
0: And one of them just suddenly starts rapping, and it sets off some kind of chain reaction, and pretty soon they're all just rapping at me.
2: Well, then maybe you better...
1: Yo,

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0: We're Irishman Sinead O'Connor's potato farm.
1: Chugging whole kegs.
0: Like it ain't no problem.
1: Y'all got your beer goggles on.
0: Lordy, lordy.
1: Slim's got 20-20.
0: After 40-40s. Yeah.

0: Hey, kids, take it from me, Spiky McMarbles. Don't stick marbles in your nose. Bye for now.
1: Bye, kids.
0: Bye.
2: Bye.
1: Bye.
0: Bye.
2: Bye. Brendan, this has got to be the worst movie we've ever seen.

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0: intellectual and developmental disabilities to feel included by hosting events like friendship bracelet making, holiday festivals, and educational meetings. They host bi-weekly meetings on Tuesdays in the Kansas Union at 7 p.m. For more information, you can follow them on Instagram at Kansas Best Buddies.
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stretch our bodies across the expanse of the prison walls. Let them see us. Collected our strength, put together our minds, did away with our fears, studied the teachers, especially the ones who had been inside, dissected the lessons, waited against the times, adjusted as we saw fit, entertained new possibilities, ever mindful of infiltration, noticed patterns in the ones who shared the concerns of the enemy, lost foes who were friends, recognized my own weaknesses, put thought into practice, collected new thoughts, consulting with thinkers, read, adapted my speech, listened to my heart, stuck to the principles, allowed all unlearning, connected the dots, simplified the approach, never stopped pushing, never stopped loving, never stopped learning, never stopped caring, never stopped fighting, never stopped dancing, devised new equations, new rhythms.

And they wonder how we find the strength to cope when the system got us locked at the throat. Fade away to the times, spirit was so mindless. Life becomes a dream as we struggle to be closer to the word, using waves to be heard, dedicated to being seen as we journey through the land of the herd with delusions of the singular. You don't have to cry for help, things aren't always what they seem. They define you out from the play relative to the unseen. Perspective seldom understood, the one that haunts your dreams. While we lose our strength and subject to disease of the mind, it's a sign of the times when we pray for the blindness to get a little respite for the time spent scrolling through the city in the depths of our mind, seeing visions of the spirit that the beasts have designed. God help you. Tell me where's the temptation station? Pass within the earth, lose the courage to conform, mingle dreams with reality, the image, the form, the myth, the triumph, the magic over logic, the world through fiber optic, like the web society holds you through. Pass on the chance to speak when you think it's true. Silence holds the key, wisdom sees you through. So many doors, so many flowers to consume. Let the cold wind blow, let the leaves may reveal who's the sturdiest. Interspace, quantum, metaphysical options connected to the source, to the root. Let the dark power guide your way, eat of the fruit. I am the black, I am the heart. Trouble your soul, stark reminder. Eyes lowered, arms out, so your prayers pay the toll.

Come on, Pat Pete! Pat Pete! Ah!

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1: You're listening to 90.7 KJHK Lawrence. This is DJ Gonzo coming at you on this Monday afternoon. Hope everyone had a good week of classes. You just heard Return to Sender by MX Lonely, Dream Sequence by Jane Remover, and Shopping by Feeble Little Horse. Coming up next, we have some Cure, some Joy Division, and some American football. I hope you guys enjoy.

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Shout out to all of my friends and family listening in Tulsa. Love you guys. Miss you guys. Coming up next, we got some Deftones, Phoenix, and Daft Punk.

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3: 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This is DJ Gonzo. I hope you guys are having a good day. You guys just heard Reckless Running by Iguana Death Cult, Patchwork by Charlotte Day Wilson, and Memories by Beba Doobie. Coming up next, we have some Smashing Pumpkins, Gorillaz, and Depeche Mode.

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2: 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DJ Gonzo here. Hope you guys are doing all right. You guys just heard Harvest Breed by Nick Drake, Chaos Space Marine by Black Country New Road, and Policy of Truth by Depeche Mode. Coming up next, we've got some Strokes, some Jack White, and some Temple of the Dog. Hope you all enjoy.

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3: 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You're gonna go home. 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
1: 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This is DJ Gonzo. If you guys are doing all right. You guys just heard Riptides by Death Cab for Cutie, I Stay Away by Alice in Chains, and Hunger Strike by Temple of the Dog. Fun fact about that song, features a young Eddie Vedder who is on his way to Seattle to audition for a certain band, you might have heard of them, Pearl Jam. That's who you're going to hear next. Hope you guys enjoy.

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4: 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This is DJ Gonzo coming at you one more time before I head out for the day. Hope everyone has a good week going forward. Got some New Order, some Massive Attack, and some Smiths queued up for you guys. Have a good day.

0: 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Meh! Student Run Radio, see? Meh! If you don't keep the dial right there, I'm gonna introduce a baseball bat to your kneecaps. We're gonna run this town from the inside out, see? Meh!
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2: Hey, hey, hey. It's DJ Coffee Table. We got Twee Time up in here.
3: And I'm DJ Potion Brewer, and I'm also here.
2: Yes, he is. So we're playing some indie pop today. I'm starting this off with The Pains of Being Pure at Heart and some Belle and Sebastian. It's going to lead into some other stuff like The Pastels and The Mosquitoes, but I'm not sure what we'll get through in this 20 minutes.
3: I'm seeing some stuff in here I'm excited about. See some Kitty Craft.
2: I bought some CDs on Bandcamp.
3: Ooh.
2: And I burnt some.
3: Ooh.
2: I got some in the mail. Kitty Craft, actually. When it showed up in the mail, not only did it have stamps on the packaging of like little cats. It was super cute. They wrote me a handwritten note was like, "Hey Alexander, thank
3: hey
2: you for buying
3: Alex.
2: Our CD.
3: I heard you bought our CD.
2: I got a free sticker out of it."
3: Ooh.
2: It was kind of awesome.
3: I love when I buy something on Bandcamp, like a CD, and then it comes with a little extra goodie.
2: Right?
3: I'm just like, ooh.
2: I can't wait. So now I want to buy more stuff. But
3: I want to buy more. I need more.
2: We will just get right into it on KJHK 90.7 Lawrence. Keep it locked.
3: Keep it locked.

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1: He's a little gumdrop, and I'm a lollipop with a swirl because we're so sweet. You just listened to, if you were tuned in since 3, we listened to The Pains of Being Pure at Heart, Belle and Sebastian, The Pastels, Mosquitoes,
0: I heard some mosquitoes. And Gaze. There were some mosquitoes going on.
1: There were some mosquitoes.
0: They're in here, like Red Heart, Blue Heart.
1: Making me. Yeah, yeah. Blue Heart.
0: One Heart, Two Heart, Red Heart, Blue Heart.
1: And then coming up next, we have Laura Watling, Kitty Craft, Tolly Craft, Rocket Ship, and if it gets far enough, there's Tiger Trap as well.
0: Ooh.
1: But for 20 minutes, we've got those lined up. So stay tuned. I would stay tuned.
0: Ready to hear some kitties crafting up something.
1: Yes. Some twee.
0: Mm-mm-mm.
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0: Lawrence.
1: Lawrence.
0: Keep it locked.
1: Keep it locked.
0: Ding.

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Like swastika.

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1: I appreciate it.
2: According to all known laws of aviation, there is no way that a bee should be able to fly. Its wings are too small to get its fat little body off the ground. The bee, of course, flies anyway, because bees don't care what humans think is impossible.
3: Check out KU's first and only beekeeping club. They offer members a hands-on chance to work with honeybees and try out beekeeping. They also host social events and provide community service opportunities. Also, they have bee merch. You can find them at KU Beekeeping Club on Instagram or in Rock Chalk Central. I promise they don't sting.
4: It's tweet time.
5: Hey.
4: It's tweet time.
5: Hey guys,
4: here.
5: It's tweet time.
4: It's DJ Coffee Table here.
5: And DJ Potion Brewer.
4: You know it so well.
5: Wow.
4: We're just two little sunny guys today. We're enjoying the sun.
5: I'm not. It's way too hot.
4: Oh, okay.
5: We are in a heat advisory. Very hot.
4: Very hot out today. My bad, guys. My bad.
5: But some may enjoy the heat.
4: Some may enjoy the heat. Some may enjoy that summer feel that these songs bring.
5: Some may roast and others may not.
4: Well, you just listen, or the listeners just listened to, I kind of don't remember. I kind of pushed all the CDs out of the way. There was some Saturday Looks Good to Me. There was some Rocket Ship. There was some, oh, tell me, Push and Brewer. What else was there? Ooh.
5: I don't remember. We listened to Kitty Craft, didn't we? Did you already say that?
4: We did listen to Kitty Craft. Totally Craft. Tiger Trap was the other one.
5: Yeah.
4: Yes, it was. Well, up next we have Velocity Girl, recently added to my collection of CDs. We have Beat Happening, Lois. Tallulah Gosh, and then we have more Totally Craft to end off this set. The last 20 minutes. And if there's still time, I'll throw another Rocket Ship in for myself, honestly. Well, not to keep up any more of your time. Again, this is Twee Time on KJHK 90.7.
5: Lawrence.
4: Keep it locked.
5: Keep it locked.

0: outside interference here, in my moment of glory. Yeah, I know I'm living in a nightmare, and I am the cream. And now, not only the Intercontinental Heavyweight Championship belt must fall, but the World Heavyweight Championship belt. Because Hulk Hogan, yeah, I am the cream, yeah, the cream of the crop. And there is no one that does it better than the Macho Man Randy Savage. On balance, off balance, doesn't matter. I'm better than you are, yeah. I'm on my way. And nothing is gonna stop me. Nothing's gonna stop me.
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1: 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I hear you stretching and yawning. 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We rocking from the AM 6 to 9. I know that I feel very fine. 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